0: show myself at 1C10 in Route 2342 Main Street in Wooster. I complained to Osceola County, but you'll see 20.
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Provina EMS, Medic 51, need a response, 170 Burns Road, Provina. 78-year-old male, caller was originally reporting unconscious, agonal breathing, now conscious and talking. 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
1: They're reporting the male is now awake and talking. And that male does have cardiac history.
2: Alright,
1: 2007. No rural cars in station, spreading complaint to the MI 421. I'll clear 2007. No rural 523, go ahead.
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0: 1 minute 51. 51. 51 Yoda 2008. Original time of call. Caller is reporting 78-year-old male unconscious, agonal breathing. Then began stating he was conscious and talking. Not sure if he was actually ever unconscious or not breathing with a cardiac history.
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0: And clear from last one, 510.

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0: 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EMS just arrived on scene.

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1: You can put Walton units back in service. 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
1: Sorry, 4-1-7.
0: You got a respond in the area of West Front Street. Caller reporting a male in a black shirt and jeans on a green dirt bike doing wheelies in the street. Last seen turning into Bisbee's Lumber.
1: I was just out on Mill Street near Bisbee's Lumber. I did not see that.
0: Delaware,
1: there was a male on a bicycle. Who was the caller?

0: Delta 423, status of the patient.
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1: Ending 5620. 5620. I'll go from last and then route to that 911. Hang on.
0: That's received. 2027.

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1: He just advised he would meet you in the parking lot. He was jogging.

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Chief officer to landline, 911 building. Burgerville Hawk at cell fire. Chief officer to landline, 911 building. 911 standing by, 2046.

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1: 2047.
2: Roosevelt Park is still fire. Parkerville Hawk is still fire. You're responding for 75 County Highway 3. Possible battery fire. Parkerville Hawk is still fire. Parkerville Hawk is still fire. You're responding for 75 County Highway 3. Possible battery fire. So we're standing by 2048.

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1: Forward, Delaware. Please secure, I located that individual operating the dirt bike. 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
0: 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Your reg is valid.
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0: you show myself at 1210, clear from left and route 23870, say highway 23, complete through

0: 31C37, your status.
1: Clear from last, back in service. Shield 548.
0: 2148.

secure, false alarm, you show me clear left.

should be on the lookout, I-80 westbound near mile marker 42, call reporting Toyota RAV4, unknown plate, failure to maintain lane. Going to be on the lookout, I-80 westbound, mile marker 42, correction on the vehicle.

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0: 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Lincoln Paul Robert, 6137.
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1: Good solid, expiring 4-2-2028, 2021 Chevy Silverado, color gray. 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

Tell me about Medica Simone. You're responding 76 Liberty Street, apartment 2. 58-year-old female, chest pains. Gathering further. Walton EMS, Medic 51.

Mathematics 51, Harris Bombing 76 Liberty Street, apartment 2, 58-year-old female chest pains, gathering further. Brother was standing by, 2328.

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0: Correct.
1: 2320.
2: Ambulance. Ambulance, you're responding 76 Liberty Street, Walton, apartment 2. 58-year-old female, chest pain. Gathering further. Okay. Ambulance. Ambulance, you're responding 76 Liberty Street, Walton, apartment 2. 58-year-old female, chest pains, gathering further. Go, we're standing by 23-3.
3: Alright, number 1, medic 51.
2: Medic 51.
3: In the room.
2: You're in there at 2330. The 58-year-old female does have a patient. Correction.

0: 649, we're acknowledging you in particular.
1: Going to be a 58-year-old female with chest pain. She does have a history of heart attacks. It started 10 minutes ago. She's now starting to feel a little better.
0: Marine Chief, did you tell him the county medic truck that is the same address?
1: That's affirmative. We will be standing them down if you're going to be in Route ALS.
0: That's affirmative. This truck is always ALS.
1: Solar Medic 51. 51. You can stand down.
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0: West Sasser Group. 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Second tone 0, Sonic 76 Liberty Street, apartment 2. 58-year-old female chest pain. Dollar state of ice, 2334.
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0: 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Mary George Paul, 2284. 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New York. 619, sir.
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0: You're 44.

EMS County 3262 Medic 51, you're responding to 036 East River Road. 84-year-old female, abdominal pain. Walton EMS County 3262 Medic 51.

AMS County 326 to Medic 51. You're responding 2036 East River Road. 84-year-old female, abdominal pain. So we're standing by at 2347.

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Only a month like those. Walton EMS, you're responding 2036 East River Road, 84-year-old female, abdominal pains. Walton EMS, second tone. Walton EMS, you're responding 2036 East River Road, 84-year-old female, abdominal pains. Similar standby, 2352.

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Andy Zammer, Medic 51. You're responding 5259 County Highway 1, the Andy Fire Department. For a 29-year-old female with chest pains. Andy Zammer, Medic 51.

Indy VMS 951. You're responding 5259 County Highway 1. The Indy Fire Department. 29-year-old female with chest pains. Over, standby 0040.

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0: 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You can hold the data shows up.
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2C36. Norwalk C22. Larry Spahn, 153 Prospect Avenue, Village of Walton. Caller states that her identity was stolen on Monday, and she's tracking the person

Lincoln Zebra Sam 3187 LZS 3187. 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

0: 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I believe we're going to have the Arl.
1: Foreign 2 registration appears valid. 2018 Honda Accord, color black. 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
0: Received. Both item 1's en route to their station. It looks like you've only got a couple on the board. The key holder should be on scene in a couple minutes.
1: Received, thank you.
0: Do you want us to have a minor continuer?
1: Yeah, it's affirmative.
0: Continue Bovina 353.
1: Delhi 7, Bovina 1. Got you gonna want 512 to come down, or do you just need me to come down? If you have a crew, start 1-2. Nine one one. Do we have anybody else on the board?

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1: This is the key holder on scene.
0: That's affirmative. We're on scene investigating. The alarm's off at this time. Be advised. Never mind our folder response.
1: Receive provider one. Did you copy that?
0: Negative. Go again, please.
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1: Receive, thank you. 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
1: Nine,
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0: 1762.
1: Jellison Roof.
0: Great Roof 409, it's going to be apartment A7. Having difficulty breathing, his apartment door should be unlocked. He thinks his O2 line is wrapped around his wheelchair somehow.
1: I'm sure. We copy.

5132622 en route. 5132622 en route, 410 Dolly 7's advising high seal levels in the building. They're trying to awaken the tenants upstairs.

0: facility, the county rig and medic 51 are en route.
1: Received.
0: Have you made contact with the tenants?
1: Delaware 901, Bavaria 512.
0: 512, standby. Delhi 7, have you made contact with the tenants?
1: That's negative. We're probably going to have to force entry.
0: 412. 512, go ahead.
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1: Delaware 863 is on the way.
0: 863, you're en route at 412. Delhi 7, just advised they have not made contact with the tenants upstairs now.

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1: Tower's on Bell Ice 7.
0: Be advised, we make contact.
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0: Delta Dart 7, same traffic.
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1: I'll
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1: 3130 County Highway 26, town of Colchester, 92-year-old male, medical arm activation, difficulty breathing, chest pains. 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She gave us lockbox info if you could landline.
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Near response 3130 County Highway 26, town of Colchester. 92-year-old male, difficulty breathing, chest pain, medical arm activation, ALS.

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0: 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Delaware to 408, status location.
1: 408 Delaware, I am County 26, outside of Downsville.
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1: 408.
0: 408, if you can respond to this 911 open line, address 29270 State Highway 10, Town of Walton, cross streets of Walton Woods and Bonifant Road,

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1: Cheyenne Rue, 37-year-old female, states arm wet numb, has been having problems with her vision, feels mentally slow, has a dull pressure in her chest. The doctors have been checking her for AFib.
0: Received.
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0: 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It looks like Clapper Construction is here with a number of workers. 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
1: 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I can head that way if you want.
0: Three, four, that's received. A security officer with Bassett Hospital in Cooperstown is looking for a welfare check on a Jason Eisel. Stated that the patient had eloped with an IV in his arm around 10 a.m. Male was wearing a black shirt, black sweatpants with a baseball cap. Believes he might have gone to that address on Gaffey Road. We do have priors with his phone number and a possible vehicle, white Range Rover, New York registration, Mary Boy Edward, 8688. Also stated, doesn't believe he's in danger and that his sister is a quote-unquote IV fiend. Believe she might be bringing it to her. Unknown name for the sister.
1: Received. I'm familiar with that individual. How's that way?
0: Well, Shainer, 1056.
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2: 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I'll be off secure. 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
0: 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Dollar to 501.
3: 501.
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1: Stay 10 County, see where we can go with it.
0: 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It's going to be a crash detection. Possible motor vehicle accident. Unknown further. We've attempted contact with the phone. Ghost circuits are busy.
1: Here,
0: 151. 1C34 Delaware. 1C34.
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2CA32. Need you to respond to the McDonald's in the village of Hancock, 450 West Main Street for a check the welfare. Caller lives in Tennessee, reported that her daughter, who is currently homeless and diagnosed paranoid schizophrenic, ran out of gas, stated she's in the middle of an episode. Female driving a white Ford Focus, Colorado registration, David William Ida 094. Stated last contact with family was on Wednesday. Does have a group chat with friends. Caller was assuming last contact with said friends was today. Stated she might be at this McDonald's. Affirmative. Caller is going to be a Stacy Grant. Phone number 732-672-9283. Again, 732-672-9283. You're en route at 1156.

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2: It's going to be at 235 or in the area of?
1: It's going to be in the area of just above the driveway.
2: Three.
1: 12 o'clock.

0: 911, Walton 3. Walton 3. Could you give me a better location? Is this on D'Agostino Road or is it on Fair Hollow?
1: Phone was pinging just above the driveway of 235 Palmer Hill Road. We have law arriving on scene in just a moment. We'll advise.
0: Steve. 1231.

0: 911, this is Walton 3. Walton 3? Yes, could you set Walton tones off again for more manpower?
1: Fellow Road 419.
2: 419.
3: That's affirmative. We're ascertaining with law. They're
2: that's negative. I'm going to go to residence 235 and talk to them. I spoke to other residents on the road. They haven't heard of any accidents.
1: All right, safe. If you can also just keep your eyes out for a cell phone, possibly on the roadway.
2: Delaware, can you repeat? You have broken.
1: 419, if you could keep your eyes out for possibly a cell phone along the roadway, could be that as well.
2: 3-6.
1: 12-3.

0: has drove up and down past the ping of the phone, also spoke with neighbors, states they have not seen anything. Would you still like retones?
1: Negative, we can hold for right now.
0: Receive 5.

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1: I'm on scene at 235. 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
0: Lower to 419.
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0: One of the Walton Fire Department members will
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0: 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You can show all Walton fire units returning to quarters.
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0: 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It's pretty complete. Car versus deer motor vehicle accident with airbag deployment. Area 18237, State Highway 8, town of Masonville. 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

0: to this car versus your motor vehicle accident with airbag deployment and possible head injury. It's going to be area 18237, State Highway 8, Masonville, near Thorpe Hill Road.
1: 36.

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AMR 39, Delaware County Medic 51. 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Area of 18237, State Highway 8, Masonville. Cross street of Thorpe Hill Road. Car versus deer motor vehicle accident with airbag deployment. Possible head injury. 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

0: 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Area of 18237, State Highway 8, Masonville. Car versus deer motor vehicle accident with airbag deployment, possible head injury. 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Not on standby at 1216.
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0: 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Henders Corner Fire, Delaware County 3263, AMR.
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0: 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Two car motor vehicle accident, one patient complaining of chest pain, blocking the roadway. 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

0: hold on. Showing Rue, it's going to be a minivan versus a Chevy SUV. One patient is complaining of chest pain. Minivan is in the median. The SUV is going to be on the lawn.
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0: 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Good. Shane Root, ALS. One patient complaining of chest pain. Unknown injury.

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1: 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We'll read some for traffic control, 1224.
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1: 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Masonville Fire, additional manpower needed for traffic control. 18237, State Highway 8, for a one-car motor vehicle accident, vehicle blocking the roadway. 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
2: You could have East Meadow stand down with our tanks. We got two ambulances on scene.
1: Right, say Delaware 1261, did you copy?
3: Negative.
1: Tender's corners on 6-6 on scene says that you can stand down. They have two ambulances on scene.
3: Very good, back up.
1: Back in 1227.

Franklin EMS, Federal EMS, Delaware County 3262, need a response, 1813 Grange Hall Road, Franklin. 39-year-old female, traumatic injury, fell off of a bike with head injury, bleeding from foot. Franklin EMS, Federal EMS, County 3262.

0: responding at 1228.
1: Franklin EMS, Treadwell EMS. Delaware County 3262, need a response. 1813. Road. 39-year-old female.
2: I'm on scene. Also,
1: off of a bike. 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Delaware County.
2: You were contacting Orals before we got here. 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
0: Mason 01, that's affirmative. They had contacted us, stated that they were en route from deposit. Also, law stated that the vehicle can be moved out of the roadway for safety.
2: We're unable to move it. We tried to get it in drive before just to see if we could move it if they did give the go-ahead.
0: 3-8, 12-29.

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1: Franklin 3, show your Sydney PD. Route to the scene.
0: 550.
1: 550, if you can respond to the area of East Main Street near intersection of Keith Street. Caller, a postal worker reporting a suspicious vehicle.
2: Stella to Franklin 3, this time you can see down, see that they gave a wrong address. Going to be telling out the correct apartments.
1: 1230.
3: You're right up by County 4, I take it, somewhere's in there.
4: Yeah, we're just before headed towards Sydney. You'll see us, we're right in the middle of the road.
3: I see. Yeah, we're coming in Masonville now.
4: 10-4, I got Sydney 1 going to the top of the hill to put more flares out to slow traffic down.
3: Receive.
5: Go ahead.
1: Advising, heavy updated address for that accident. It's going to be 3111 Swart Hollow Road. We just had Law drive by and give us the correct address.
5: 3111 Swart Hollow.
1: That's affirmative, 1231.
5: 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Or 1261.
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5: The Swart Hollow Road is going to be in Pender's Corners.
1: That's affirmative. We're just getting ready to tone you out.
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1: Show you en route. 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
1: 49.
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7: 5-1, just confirming I'm getting canceled from that first call, and you want me to head towards that Swart Hollow call?
1: That's affirmative. If you could start towards 3111 Swart Hollow Road. 39-year-old female fell off of a bike. Does have road rash, bump on head. Was bleeding from the foot. Bleeding is now controlled.
5: Bike accident.
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3: Steve, they're going to play a Bundy Hollow now.
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0: Received. Would you like me to hold the data or go with it?
1: Go with it.
0: Received. 1239. Delaware to East Meredith, 1261. Advising, caller updated address, going to be next door, 3059, again, 3059, Fort Hollow.
1: Where is it?
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1: There was one tow truck on scene that witnessed it. We're going to have them remove one of the vehicles. 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
1: Traffic stop 17, mile marker 274.
0: Great, when you're clear, staff traffic stop, you're going to be our closest.
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0: Great, 1244. He believed it might have been leaving the village at the time of call. And unknown at this time if it's still in the area or not. 1244, Delaware to 574.
2: 574.
0: Needed to respond to 59 Liberty Street to speak with Ann. She believes somebody is stalking her. Believes it's Arthur and Deborah Mann, currently going through a court battle, and they keep going by. 1244. Stellar 2C32, your status?
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1: 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Last seen State Highway 30, State Highway 23, Grand Gorge. Traveling towards Stanford on 23. Be on the lookout for a blue GMC Sierra, New York registration, Lincoln Edward Victor 0724. Vehicle driving on the wrong side of the roadway, didn't stop at the stop sign. Again, be on the lookout, State Highway 30, State Highway 23, Grand Gorge, headed towards Stanford on 23 for a blue GMC Sierra, New York registration, Lincoln Edward Victor 0724. Vehicle is driving on the opposite side of the roadway, did not stop at the stop sign, still the rear is clear, 1249.

0: Echo's been removed from the roadway. EMS is going to transport them with Orals down to the other side of the hill to Windsor to ride for out of the road. We're going to terminate command and release TAC 3. We'll be back in returning quarters.
1: 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Vehicle removed. We'll show units clear and returning 1250. 550, you're clear 1250.

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Stafford First Responders, Headwaters EMS, Medic 51, need a response. Robinson Terrace, 28652, State Highway 23, Bathgate Unit. 83-year-old male, non-recent fall with a head injury, lethargic, not at baseline.

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1: 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Gonna be in Bathgate, 3B, boy.
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0: Received. We're taking a VNT complaint of an erratic operator traveling down 77 passing Cat Hollow headed towards Roscoe. We're going to advise Sullivan County. It's going to be a gray BMW passing recklessly with a GoPro on the top of the vehicle.
1: Receive. I can start heading that way. I probably won't catch up to him though.
0: Received. They did provide a New York registration. Lincoln, X-ray Lincoln, Union, Tom, Henry, 3, Robert. Again, Lincoln, X-ray Lincoln, Union, Tom, Henry, 3, Robert, New York.
1: Receive.

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0: Richmond, 423 maintenance, 414, stay 10 hand in, 408 out of station, 1C33, 1534 SG Murrayville. 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
1: Cut.
0: I need both of you to respond now. 1235 Main Street for a trespass in progress. Caller reporting male has illegally entered apartment, believes to be number 3. Subject is going to be a John Bliss, does not have permission to be in the building. Negative verbal contact with John at this time.
1: First Chief, who's your reporting party?
0: Reporting party is Patrick Bliss.
1: Is he going to be our property owner?

0: shirt, cargo pants, the belt, traveled via lawnmower, which is parked in the middle of the sidewalk.
1: Richie, can we ascertain if he's the property owner?
0: Received, we'll call back.

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1: 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John's no longer on scene. The property owner's not here. She's going to contact when she returns.
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0: 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Trespass. 55724 State Highway 30, town of Roxbury. 1C33, 1C34, trespass, Fleischmann's. Cell order 414, status location.
1: Should be done. It's up to 14, gonna be handed.
0: Four two three, confirming. You said you are in Hamden.

0: 2-3.
1: If you can just start towards this trespass at 55724 State Highway 30 in Roxbury, the warehouse there. Caller's reporting an older white male subject trespassing. Stated they used the horn on the property, wearing a green and yellow t-shirt, work pants and boots. Florida 1C33 or 1C34?

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Fire car on fire, gathering further. Masonville Fire, Trout Creek Fire.

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1: Vehicle next to any exposures.
0: One, the caller reported that the vehicle is up in the junkyard, not near any buildings. Her husband went up towards the fire with an extinguisher. They stated possibly a brush truck and an ATV will be the best to access that vehicle.
1: Received.
0: 14.
1: Star Mesa 10. Can I have TAC 3, please?
0: Masonville 1, you're en route, and that's affirmative. Utilize TAC 3. 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
1: Masonville 1, the truck, Creek 1. Go ahead. I'll stop and grab 7-1 if you want to bring your UTVs. I can do that. I was going to grab our...
0: C-3-3-0-1,
1: C-3-4. I'm not sure what I got around.
0: Are one of you able to break from your trespass to respond to another one in Roxbury?
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2: What are your particulars over there?
0: Caller stated the address of 55724 State Highway 30 where the warehouse is. Older male gentleman wearing a green or yellow t-shirt with work pants and boots. In front of the main entrance was using the horn that's on the property.
2: Here's you.
0: 1451.

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1: Good.
0: 1C33 and 34 are going to be clearing theirs in Fleischmann's and will be responding to the one in Roxbury. I believe you can disregard.
1: Appreciate it, thank you.
0: 1452.
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2: 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We will be en route with 71 shortly.
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0: 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We're gonna be clear. Flexions will be in route to Roxbury.
1: Now on traffic one.
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1: 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So far units are. Fire units are 1454.

0: 574. 574.
1: I have a pending fifth citizen possible harassment. I believe it's in relation to the harassment complaint regarding Arthur Mann and Anna Crossan. Caller is Arthur Mann, looking to press charges against Ann for falsifying report.
0: Mesaville 2071 to Delaware 911. Can you retone for more manpower, please?
2: That's affirmative. 1456.
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0: I'm in 7-1. We're headed up there now. I'll give you an update when I get there.
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3: Is our caller going to be on?
4: Yeah, somebody can grab the tanker if he goes. I need it. I don't know where the other car fire is, though.
2: It's 33, that's unknown.
0: Tanker.
4: Yeah, tanker, because we can resupply the brush truck with the tanker.

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1: 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Would you like us to pull that?
2: Yeah, if you could.

0: clarification. 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

0: 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We're out. 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
1: 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We're just mopping up.
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1: County 7, near Morton Hill with New York, King Young Frank, 4246. 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
2: That comes back suspended, violation of toll collection. 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
2: Oh, Lacey, that comes back to a mountainside fund.
3: There is he.
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2: Go ahead.
0: I'm going to be clear with that subject. 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

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They've contacted the key holder. She'll be in route with a 15 15-15 minute ETA. She's going to be in a black Subaru Forester.

negativa. Sydney EMS, respond 44 Port Street West, UHS Primary Care, lobby for a 45-year-old male sick person. Sydney EMS.

0: 1 EMS, respond 44 Pearl Street West, UHS primary care lobby. 45-year-old male, sick person. So we're sitting by 1532.
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0: Station started complaint. Disabled vehicle 17 westbound exit 84. 413 animal complaint. 414 State 3 Downsville. 423 Meredith Street Delhi. 408 206. State 206 Walter. 2C32 complaint station. 2C34 staff station.
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0: 516.
4: I'm going to be out with a 6-6 ticket at Speedway. Lincoln King Sam 1692. Lincoln King Sam 1692.
0: That's received. Delta 2C34.
1: 34 is on.
0: If you could respond to the disabled vehicle on 17 westbound exit 84, the caller is reporting that the subject was attempting to change their tire but appeared to have some issues. They were trying to flag some people down. You'll be looking for a blue Kia sedan not blocking lane of travel. It's going to be in the area of the rest area.
1: Proceed the route.
0: You're out, 1542. 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
0: State 30, County 7, Lincoln, Victor, David, 9541. 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

Black Hawk EMS. Hancock EMS, respond 6164, County Highway 67, Tompkins, for a 10-year-old female vomiting, bleeding, ALS response. Hancock EMS. Hancock EMS, respond 6164, County Highway 67. 10-year-old female bleeding and vomiting. ALS response, Stellar, sitting by 1631.

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1: 1762 Wilshine route. Station 10 female. Had tussled an adenoid throat last week. Went to DBH today. She had a really bad nose bleed. Is now vomiting thick black blood. Is also experiencing chest tightness. The hospital thought it was due to the blood loss. Is alert, feeling dizzy, rapid breathing, and head is hurting.
0: Received.
1: 1633.

0: 5550.
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0: We're taking a call on a domestic, 37 and a half Union Street. The caller took a call from his wife, who's reporting that the upstairs neighbors are fighting with each other, sounding like it's going to escalate.
1: Received. I'll be around.
0: You're at 1641.

0: 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We just took a weapon off him. We're me and Visor Lee will be secure.
1: That's a safe 1642.

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0: The caller is gonna be the downstairs neighbor. They were reporting that the upstairs neighbors were fighting.
2: This is
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0: 51 East Meredith 11. Solar Dollar across the station is tied to complaint 911 open line 1580 Airport Road deposit. 423 Delhi 413 animal complaint. Stellar to Fork. Correction 2C32. Staff location.
1: East Meredith 11 to 51.
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0: Stellar to 2C36, staff location.
2: Go ahead.
0: You're going to be my closest, need you to respond. 1580 Airport Road, deposit for a 911 open line. We could hear people talking in the background, unable to make out what was being said. We attempted to call back the number, no answer on callback.
2: Receive, what's the cat intent?
0: CAD number 3728, again 3728. Time of call, 1700, again 1700.
2: Received.
0: Stellar Dollar Carson Station is prior to complaint to be handled by 2C34. Dollar is clear, 1705.

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0: Don't get this Pennsylvania plate car. I'm afraid I have to light in Kingston and Maine.
1: Right here, I'm coming.
0: The whole windshield smashed out.
2: Delta 516, that one ready.
0: Send it.
2: That's coming back valid. Expiration 531-2027 to a 2021 Toyota.
1: Right now.

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0: 516 says valid expiration 4/30/2027 to a 2024 Kawasaki motorcycle, color black, to a Jason Voss out of Walton.
1: Great, Steve. I have that ROTL valid.
0: Affirmative, valid, class DM, David Mary.
1: Very sweet.
0: 1714. Valid, or 523.
1: 23.
0: We just took a call for a dispatched deer, 28041 State Highway 206 in Colchester. If you could landline.
1: Very good.
0: 1715.

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0: 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You should be clear.
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0: Carl Carlson Station, cite a complaint, motor vehicle accident, State Highway 17 westbound, just east of exit 84. 423 Delhi, 413 animal complaint, 2C34 911 open line deposit, go to 2C32 staff location.
1: Delaware. We're clearing the 911 hang up now. It's accidental. We'll be around the...
0: That's received. It's going to be a crash detection through State Farm. You're going to be looking for a 2016 Nissan Rogue. The subscriber is going to be a William Hawkins. We did attempt contact with him. 1731. Delaware to all cars and stations, fight a complaint to be handled by 2C34, Delaware is clear, 1731.

out of the Dollar General parking lot. Can you run New York Henry George Lincoln 7702? Again, Henry George Lincoln 7702.

0: 526, I have one ready.
1: Go ahead.
0: That's coming back valid, expiration 422, 2028, 2023, Chevy, color black, 2A Daniel Costino, out of Middle Island, New York.
1: Receive and be out with a male individual who's bleeding from his arm.
0: That's received. Do you need us to start EMS?

0: Delaware.
1: Phone name.
0: I'm going to be the Harvard area. I'm going to turn around until he's secure.
1: That's received 1735.

0: W27.
1: What's 526's location?
0: It's gonna be the Dollar General in Colchester.
1: Received. What's the nature of the call?
0: He's out with a male who's bleeding from the arm.
1: That's received. We're in the area. We're gonna stop by and make sure he's secure.
0: That's received, 1736.
2: 37, thank you. 418 Dollar, I want to stand up.
0: That's received, 1737.

0: 526-523. When you clear from that way, if you want to head this way.
1: Throw it to 526.
0: 526.
1: Would you like us to start EMS?
0: He says he doesn't need medical attention, but I'm possibly going to be out with SFSTs.
1: That's received, 1738.

0: 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They're all set.
1: That's received. Are you going to be clear?

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0: I'll be out Central Locate.
1: That's the stairs, 1737.

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0: 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To an Eric Johnson.
1: Street.

0: behind me in direct traffic. 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
1: Yeah, where are you?
0: Just past the shire on Main Street.
1: Hurry, I'm on my way.

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0: Sad, valid, expiration 8-5-2027, 2020 Audi, color black, to a Jerry vinyl out of Unadilla. Yeah, that is valid, Class D, David. 7257.
2: 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I'll advise when I clear.
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1: Go ahead.
0: King Sam George 2506. King Sam George 2506. New York.
1: That is coming back valid. 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

0: 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Valid Class E, Edward.
1: 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I'm clear.
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0: 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The control is clear last, so meeting on service transfer O'Connor to Bassett.
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1: 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Yes, 1804.

0: Sergeant Dorr. Subject Dorr, that individual, negative 1192, going to be released on a appearance ticket for an open container. I'll be clear left.
1: You're clear left, 1805. 523 Delaware, same traffic.
2: 1806.
1: Five zero eight to 516.

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0: We got a 280-41-206 on that dispatch to your complaint.
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2: 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Mary George Henry 62-04.

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1: Receive. What's the address and can you see if there's a phone number?
0: Address is going to be 12415 County Highway 14, Delhi.
1: Right, can you see if there's a

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1: Go ahead.
0: We were unable to locate a phone number.
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0: 1811.

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0: Shaggy up. 8-15, I'll request the eval for a male. They're going to be right next to the Maravano.
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0: would be under arrest for 941.
1: Yes, just say 1018. 550 Delaware, I'm going to be out. You're out 1818.

Chuck EMS, Russell Sullivan, Interresponsible 5067, State Highway 97, Upper Delaware EMS District for 73-year-old female, sick person, ALS response, Hancock EMS.

Hancock MS, request from Sullivan, ALS assistant, near response 15067, Stanley 97, Upper Delaware's EMS district for a 73-year-old female, sick person, ALS response. No standby, 1820.

first responders, Headwaters EMS, new response, 1 River Street, Stanford Central School. Late 60s-year-old female, false call, was bleeding. Stanford first responders, Headwaters EMS.

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1: Straight out. It's going to be a late 60-year-old female. So, state she has brain cancer. She got dizzy and fell dead ahead of her head. Would you like to start the medic?
0: That's a negative at this time. Was there any reported LLC?

for first responders at Waters EMS, new response, 1 River Street, Stanford Central School, late 60s, year old female.

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0: Stand for first responders, EMT in the intake station for EMS going to district.
1: On scene.
0: Stand for first responders.
1: Individual is conscious. Alert. Just complaining of a slight head thing.
0: First responders,
2: 1835
0: EMS going to district.
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0: Stand by. 1835.
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1: 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He's still out doing stuff.
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0: 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Have a good night. 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

0: McDougal Road. 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
1: Do you have a good intersection that that might be close to?
0: I'm not sure. 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
1: That's received with Cedar Cab. Send them out.
0: Oh, man.

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Service fire. Need response in here. MacDougall Road, Raspin Hill Road. First smoke investigation. Finish corners fire. Finish corners fire. Need a response. MacDougall Road near Raspin Hill Road. First smoke investigation. I'll stand by 1916.

Forest Fire in response, MacDougall Road near Raspin Hill Road for smoke investigation. East Forest Fire.

MacDougall Road near Raspin Hill Road for smoke investigation. I'm standing by. 1919.

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0: Can I get the particulars, please?
1: We have Delhi PD en route to Bassett. Stated there was a large amount of smoke in the area of MacDougall Road near Raspin Hill. That's all I got.
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0: 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We're clear back in service.
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0: Force 4. You can have East Meredith just stand by their station. They don't need to come en route to this at this time.
1: 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Did you copy?

0: 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Could you repeat? Repeater scores 4, you can stand by your station for right now.
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0: 7-1, Finners Corners 2.
1: Go ahead.
0: Be advised, this is going to be a control burn. Homeowner is there with a mini, dug all around the pile. It's just a small pile of brush and roots. Address is 2235 McDougal.
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1: Go ahead.
0: We just received a call on 34 2nd Street, right behind the PD car. The caller saying that her windshield is cracked, states that she was parked and it came back to it like that. It's going to be a blue Honda CRV.

0: back door. I'll be back.
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0: Zero, you're on King Edward Dam 4283. King Edward Dam 4283.

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1: 1-3 Nora, I'm clearing that residence. 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
0: That's received, 1944.

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0: You can add me to CAD 6570. It's going to be my MVA in Davenport from earlier. I'm going to be out 882 Rich Road on a follow-up for that.

Orleans, near Wisconsin area, 3 Williams Street. 46-year-old male, false call with a head injury. Call the EMS ambulance.

0: emergency response in the area of 3 William Street, 46-year-old male, false call, with a head injury. No standby, 1951.
1: Ambulance 619.
0: 619.
1: 619, I'll be
0: right. I'll show you out. 1952, it's going to be 46-year-old male, fell off the scooter. His head is bleeding.
1: Delaware, I copy. 46-year-old male fell off the chair. Your rest of your message cut off.
0: 619, he fell off a scooter, electric scooter, hit his head, is bleeding but not badly. 1952.

0: to service no patients.
1: 1954.

0: 551, your status.
1: We're clear. I'll be here to the Steiner Road address. If you can just go ahead with a complaint on Grand Street for 50.
0: That's received 1956.

0: 5-0 Delaware. What is the complaint on Grand Street?
1: The caller is reporting that there were open containers of alcohol near children. There were a few adults that were drinking outside with kids around.
0: Receive. What was the address?
1: It's going to be in the area of 20 Grand Street.
0: Receive. 1957.

0: Standard Hour, go ahead.
1: Three, just advising that female subject that you were trying to make contact with called. We put the phone number for her in the CAD.
0: Great, thank you.
1: 1957.